in the world has happened to our love. Where was I wrong? Oh, why have you

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Because tomorrow is promised to no one. You see, love is that wonderful thing that the whole wide world needs plenty of. And if you think for one minute that you can live without it, then you're only fooling yourself. Listen, please. I'd like to tell you something that happened to me just the other day.

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And it's always been one of my favorite songs, and we hope it's yours. It's called I'll Be There.

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0: 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Geproduceerd in Suriname. United Cement. The strength of the future. Verkrijgbaar in alle Coeldiepzing winkels.
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1: 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She's even hotter than Scotch Bonnie. Damn it.